Well, that was unending, didn't it? That was obviously Beth Hart from her album War in My Mind, and the first track on that, Bad Woman Blues. She was quite restrained in that, wasn't she? Not her normal kind of deep, bluesy, growly voice, which I love still. Anyway, talking about somebody with a deep, growly voice, there's no one better, I think, than Brian, lead singer of AC/DC. Let's try a bit of that.

Brian Johnson there doing his, I think, best Bon Scott impersonation of any song he's recorded with AC/DC, and probably his best vocal performance there with AC/DC too. Not that there are many, because he does tend to growl, doesn't he? But what a band. Anyway, next month, isn't it? Yeah, February, isn't it now? March the 1st at the Cavern Club. I mentioned this before last year, that Atomic Rooster are coming, and they are a fantastic band. If you haven't heard them, I've broken the CD cover there. If you get, they've got a great hits album called The First 10 Explosive Years. If you don't know anything about them, it's well worth getting. And this is a track from that. Have a listen and see what you think. March the 1st, the Cavern Club, Liverpool.

Atomic Rooster there and Lost in Space. As I said, they'll be at the Cavern Club on the 1st of March. I'll be there. Say hello if you recognise me. I'm the big bloke with the beard. I'm sure you won't miss me. Anyway, in the meantime, I haven't played any Heaven 17, I think, ever

sparks there, and this town ain't big enough for the both of us. And apologies if anybody caught me warbling over the middle of that when I'd forgotten to turn the mic off. So if I spoiled that for you, I do apologise. And before that, of course, Heaven 17, and this ain't no fascist groove. Fang, it's called Fang, but I'm sure it sounds like Thing when they sell it, when they sing it. But you know, the word is Fang apparently. And I completely forgot. This was released in 1981. I hadn't forgotten that, but it was actually banned by the BBC because it's got references to the election of Ronald Reagan as president. Good old Ronald Reagan. You know, bring him back. We'd love him now, wouldn't we? Eh? God, dear me. But apparently they refer to him in this record as a fascist god in motion. And the BBC said that they'd need to change that because it's potentially libelous. And if they want to go on Top of the Pops, they had to change it as well. I've forgotten all about this. They've refused to change it. The record company Virgin apparently took out radio advertisements all over the place at a cost of £3,000, which in 1981 is probably about the equivalent of, £30,000 now. But they were banned as well by the Independent Broadcasting Authority, who said that they breached their guidelines that no advert may show partiality regarding political, religious or industrial controversy. Those were the days. Anyway, so they changed the lyrics from Reagan, fascist god, to stateside cowboy guard, and apparently that was fine. So, that didn't in any way libel him or upset him. So thank goodness for that.

love it. The Teskey Brothers there from the album Half Mile Harvest and Say You'll Do. And the Teskey Brothers are the latest wonderful export from that country, Australia, you know, walking in the footsteps of the other great exports over the years, and I'm sure I'm going to miss a load out now, like obviously Kylie Minogue and AC/DC and Jason Donovan, Men at Work, In Excess, the Bee Gees, Crowded House, Olivia Newton-John, and many, many more. So if you're not familiar with the Teskey Brothers, the album Half Mile Harvest is an absolute wonder, one of the great soul singers of the modern times, I think. So give it a spin if you haven't got it. Anyway, I'm going to take a bit of a stab in the dark now. We've had a request. I mentioned Jude earlier. She's listening this evening, and I dedicated a song to her. She's requested some Southside Johnny and the Asbury Jukes. Now, we have one track on in our library that doesn't seem to have a name next to it, that says it lasts £3.59, or maybe it costs £3.59, I'm not sure. So let's give it a go, and if it all goes horribly wrong, I've got something else lined up just in case. But this is for you, Jude, hopefully.

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1: Indeed you are. I don't know where that came from. That must have been scheduled somewhere else. I think that was Southside Johnny and the Asbury Jukes. It had all the sort of various components that you'd expect from them. Bit of sax, bit of great guitar playing, nice harmonies and all that kind of stuff. So hopefully it was. Anyway, if it wasn't, let me know. Last May, I was very privileged, really, to go to the launch party for Skunk Ananzi's latest album, The Painful Truth, in a little venue in Liverpool called Camp and Furnace. Very little intimate venue, and it was a great gig. Didn't last forever, about an hour and 20 minutes, but they played most of the album, then they played a couple of hits at the end just to keep it really happy, and they were on great form. And every now and then you just go to something and it's a bit special, isn't it? Anyway, this is a track from that album. This is a one of the tracks they played that night, Animal.

Skin there, and Skunk Anansie Animal from their latest album, The Painful Truth. Anyway, another band I saw last year, towards the end of last year, one of my bucket list bands, I have to say, Radiohead, I saw them at the O2 in London. What a great gig it was. And this was a track that they'd played, actually, from the album A Moon-Shaped Pool. This is Daydreaming.

Radiohead there, and Daydreaming from a... That's not Daydreaming, is it? Yes, it is Daydreaming from the Moonshaped Pool. I was daydreaming for a moment there, nearly drifted off. We're in the last 10 minutes nearly of the show. Where does the time go? So we've only got time for a couple more tracks, so I won't waffle on too much. Just to say that I'm going to play a track now from the live album of David Gilmour's Live in Gdansk. This is obviously a Pink Floyd track, Astronomy Domini.

David Gilmour there from his Live in Gdansk. That's the shipyard in Poland where Lech Wałęsa, the great politician and ex-union man, I think, from the shipyard, plied his trade before he got into and before the wall came down, and they were all allowed to, you know, not be quite so told what to do all the time. So he went, came out and told everybody else what to do. Why not? Anyway, no, he didn't. He was an interesting man, and a bit like, what was the name of the one that in the Soviet one, I think, that came in, the first one, oh God, what was his name, can't remember, it'll come to me in a moment, who they both like to drink anyway, put it that way. I think the other one that came after Lorenzo as well, did the novelist, who was that a different country, I don't know. All these Eastern Bloc places, they're all kind of, they're not similar at all, they're all very different, but drinking seems to be one of the common themes amongst their leaders in the 80s anyway, once they were freed from their the shackles of the Soviet Union. We're nearly out of time, so I'm going to stop waffling. I'm going to play one more track before we finish. This is a track that always gets me up at the end of the evening, when, you know, in the dances when you were kids in the village halls and stuff, and one of my all-time favourite artists, Marvin Gaye. This is Sexual Healing.

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1: 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I heard it.

0: Yes, a very good morning to you. I'll tell you about the late start. I don't know what happened there, but I turned it over and apparently Blair started to blare out. So, with boys and girls. So, I do apologise for the late start. I'd say, it's Alan here, taking you through to 1 o'clock with the very best in country music. What have we got in store for you? We've got Artist of the Month, which is Kenny Johnson, of course. We've got 3 songs from him. And also our spotlight, UK spotlight artist is White Line Fever. So we've got loads of, don't forget, around about 11:45, we've got our coffee break where we have our quiz. I give you 5 questions on test your knowledge on country music here. So the What's On Dad come up around about 11:30-ish. And also the chart will be coming in, well, between now and 1 o'clock before I go off there. I'd say, if you want to get in touch with me or any presenters on Vintage Radio, beating the heart of Birkenhead, this is what you have to do.
1: 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And don't forget, on WhatsApp on 07421441409. And we look forward to hearing from you.
0: I certainly will, as I say there, certainly will. As I say, sit back, put the kettle on, and hope you enjoy what's coming your way. As I say, let's the show begin. And do you fancy a trip? How about Alberto to Nassau? And this is Donnie Dunn. No, it's not. Hang on, that's a good start, isn't it? Alberto to Nashville.

Yeah, yeah, that's the sound there. Holly Dunn, or Dolly Dunn, I should say. Dolly Dunn. And all about Alberto to Nashville there. And that was taken from the Dunn It Again CD there. Okay, this is Tommy Redford there. And we're about Slow Down Summer. Yeah, it's a bit overcast today, but I said the sun may come out in the afternoon, hopefully.

Yes, that's the sound there. Oh, Thomas Revers. I love how Slow Down Summer. Okay. Carrying on now, we've got Rex Allen and Hot Times in New Orleans.

Yes, that's the title of the day. Coming from Rex Allen Day. Rex Allen Senior, as I say there. Okay, this is the first aid kit. And apparently, they're ready to run.

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2: Yes, you got me. Let's take me through to 1 o'clock today here on Vintage Radio, beating the heart of Birkenhead. I said, if you're going on Facebook, it's Vintage Radio Limited. That's with a big L, a big T, and a big D as well. Share the information to your friends and your neighbours as well, and tell them, or ask them, say, have you tuned in to that Vintage Radio yet? If you haven't, why not there? Okay, we're going to carry on now with the music, and this is Roy Clark and Buck Trent, and all about Julian Banjos.

Well, that was Jake Roy Clark there, and Trent, and should have been Jewel and Banjo, but I don't know. I have to check that one out. I do apologise for that one there. Okay, folks, it's time to do the Northwest Country Gig Guys. And once again, thanks to Mark Smith and Chrissy Smith as well for supplying the info for me there. As we always do on a Thursday morning, we always kick off at the Old Bears Retreat, United Reformed Club, 34 Tower Street in Hale, was there. And tonight, you got Warren Ditton on there. Tonight, Warren Ditton, a little bit near the home at Leeshill Castle, Pollivic Victoria Club in Warren tonight. And you got Pete Shaw on there tonight. Pete Shaw. Left further field over in Wrexham, Phil and Anne will welcome you to their club. The Lager Club there, 1 Union Road in Wrexham there. And you got the fabulous Dan Thornhill on there. Dan Thornhill on there. Moving on to Friday afternoon at the Whitby Sports and Social Club, the old Shell Club, Dundalk Lane, Ellesmere Port. You got the fabulous Joe Connolly on there between 12 and 4 there. The Spirits of Dixie, Berry Bridge, WMC, Lower Wood, Hill Road in Berry. And tonight, Friday, you should say, you got Daniel Beam on there. Also on Friday at the Nethery Bar and Function Rooms there, you got Colt Murphy on there. Okay, Saturday at the Eagle Retreat, Lowton Country Social Club, 214 in Newton Road in Newton. There, you got in Warrington, you got MT Allen on there as well. MT Allen there. Then on Sunday afternoon at the Freckled Rangers CMC, 41 Preston Old Road in Freckleton. It's a monthly club and the doors open at 12. The acts are on at 1. It's a charity show and Derek and Barbie and Elaine Roy is on there as well there. And what we're talking about, the what songs, this one, Take Me Home Country Roads, is a playing at the Road Court, the Road Court in Liverpool on the 31st of July to the 29th of August there. It's all about a girl named Sally, a country girl who had it through and through there. And as I said, it was written by Adam McCall and directed by Emma Baird. I'm going along to see, so it should be a good night as well. So that is your watch on. If you like your venue mentioned here on Vintage Radio, all you got to do is just email me. It's Alan at studiovintageradio.org.uk. Well, just give me plenty of notice there. Okay, we'll carry on now, and this guy, his name is Jake Vanderland, he's from Canada, and he's appearing at the Music Room at the Phil on Tuesday, the 13th of October there. So tickets are £22.50 or £19.50, and it all starts at 8 p.m. You want to know what it sounds like? It sounds a bit like this. It's all about One More Dollar More.

That's the title of it. It comes from the same album of the same name, $1 More There. As I said, he's only in his 20s, but he's like the old country music there, and he, you know, he dresses like in the 50s, a bit like Big Tom when he comes in. He dresses up like in the 50s sort of style, like, you know, with these long things there. Okay, so Artist of the Month time now, of course, it's Kenny Johnson. Sadly, no longer with us, but as I say, his music lives on in his memory there. And this is all about his Down on the Bio.

0: Yes, that's on the artist of the month, Kenny Johnson, and No Frames there, and he's down by the bio there. That was going back to 1991 with that one there. Okay, I tell you what, I'm going to give you a rundown of what's happening between this afternoon and the weekend here on Vintage Radio, beating the heart of Bacon Head, bringing our community to the world. Okay, I'm taking you through till 1 o'clock then. Hopefully, Big Tom will be here between 1 and 3. Well, we don't know what his show is. He just comes along with his six pack and he's sorted out when he gets here. Then on Friday, it's 4 to 6, it's Richard Moore. Friday, almost live on Vintage Radio. Then on Saturday morning, I wake up to this guy. It is Dave Nixon. And at 9 o'clock till 10, with Swing the Thing. Then he's back on between 10 and half 12, which is mate John Jenkins, all about the Garden Party Road Show there. Then 2 to 4 is Afternoon Delight with Jerry Devine. You may get a request from your canines, your pets, and okay, humans as well. And you may get one of these as well, or a couple of these. Yeah, you probably get a couple of them on Jerry's show on Saturday afternoon. Then 4 to 6 is All Things Rock with Maura L there. Then on Sunday, 10 to 12 is Richard Wall, almost Sunday selection with Richard Wall. Then 6 to 7 is the new kid on the block, it's Luke with his Power Hour. Then 7 to 9, Paul opens up his Hard Rock Cafe and he closes it at 9. You've got more rock than New Brighton Beach there. That is your watch on between this afternoon and Sunday here on Vintage Radio there. Okay, we will carry on now. And this is High Women with a song called High Women.
1: I was a high woman and a mother from my youth.

Yes, that's the title, the High Women, and taken from the album, simply called High Women, and they were High Women there. Okay, folks, it's time to a coffee break. I'll be able to put your feet up, have your brickies or your toast, but your coffee. And it's our quiz time. Let's give you 5 easy questions. Unfortunately, there is a prize, but it's a night out with Big Tom. But the downside of it is you'll be paying. Okay, you probably hate me if you come in there. Okay, right. Question number 1. What group sang behind Liam Womack hit? On a hit 2000 hit, Hope You Dance. Was it A, Fraser River, B, Little Texas, C, Lone Star, or Sons of the Desert? Question 1. All right, question 2. Who plays the steel guitar on Ray Price, Nightlife, and Falling Young, Sweet Dreams? Was it A, Jimmy Day, B, Buddy Elmond, C, Shot Jackson, or D, Ralph Mooney? Right, question number 3. What rock band, I don't know if Paul will know this one, he might know it, is it because he's a rock man. What rock band originally recorded Hit, which became a video hit for Johnny Cash in 2003? Was it Danzett, Nine Inch Nails, what's your name? It's Nine Inch Nails. Oh, is it Nevada or Soundgarden? Yeah, question 3. Okay, question 4. What pop singer co-wrote the Lone Star hit You Walked In? Was it A, Barry Evans, B, Ryan Adams, C, Phil Collins, or D, Brian McKnight? Right. What, question number 5, 5-1. What is the last name of the bluegrass duo of Jim and Jesse? Is it A, James, B, McCurdy, C, Monroe, or D, Ramo? There. I would give you the answers a little bit still on there. That is our question for the quiz today, our break time. Hope you enjoyed it, because I wouldn't mind a black coffee at the moment. I was getting a bit hoarse there. So if anyone passing the studio and a nice cup of black coffee would go down well. Okay, this is Cody Johnson. I'm all about Walk Away.

Yes, that's the song there, Cody Johnson. And about Walk Away. Okay, well, I'll tell you what I'm going to do now. I'm going to do the chart because if I go through them now, I forget. And, well, after when Big Tom comes in, you know what happens, didn't it? The show goes downhill. So I'll do the chart right now. So while it's nice and quiet, I'm all on my own at the moment. Okay. So here we are. We're kicking off at number 10, 8 last week, I Say So, from Dan and Shay. At number 9, 13 last week, Watching You, Watching Me, from The Shires there. At number 8, 14 last week, I Can't Love You Anymore, Helen Langley featuring Morgan Wallace there at 14. At number 7, number 6 last week, Born to Die, Chiboji there. At number 6, 7 last week, Daisy Rosie from Shania Twain. At number 5, Taylor Swift, I Knew It, I Knew You. Yeah. At number 4, 3 last week, Don't Fall, Max McGowan there. At number 3, 5 last week, Phone, Keys, Wallet, Lainey Wilson and John Mayer there. At number 2, Kingdom for Fear there. As you heard, 4 last week. At number 1, number 1 last week, it's all about Boston from Stella Lefty there. That is the Airplay Country chart there. Okay, what I'll do now, I'll do the albums of the Country Airplay chart for the album for this week there. At number 10, Getting Old from Luke Combs there. At number 9, Fearless Taylor version from Taylor Swift. Number 8, Wild from Ashley McBride. At number 7, Zach Bryan. At number 6, The Traveller from the Chris Stapleton there. At number 5, with Heaven on Top, Zach Bryan. At number 4, The Middle of Nowhere from Casey Lovegrove there. And at number 3, The Way I Am from Luke Combs there. And at number 2, at the Dandelion from Ellen Langley there. At number 1, it's The Bonfire coming from The Shires there. So that's it, the chart for the single chart and also the album chart for this week there. Okay, well, we'll carry on with the music, and this is Jill Morris and all about Runaway Love.

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2: Once again, I do apologise for the gap. Unfortunately, I had to go downstairs and put another 50 pence on the meter because we had a little power cut there. So, unfortunately, I didn't know where we were up to. So, I guess we had two in a row from Joe Morris there. First of all is the Runaway Love, I think we heard that before the power went off. Then I just asked again, but Don't Say a Word from Jill Carter. Once again, I do apologise for that. Well, hopefully, me 50 pence will get me through till 1 o'clock. Then, Big Tom, I got some 50 pence so he can put on his show. Okay, do apologise once again for the little break what we had before. Okay, we'll carry on now with the music. This is Granger Smith and about a country thing.

Yes, that's the country thing there from Granger Smith there, as you say there. I tell you what I'm going to do. I'm going to give you the answers to the our little quiz, what we had around about 11:45, just in case the power does go off and I don't want you to care what the answers, what the question, what the answers. Oh, yeah, I'm writing for the answers. Okay, but question number one, what group sang behind Liam O'Mac on a hit, 2000 hit, I Hope You Dance? Was it Fraser Rivers, Little Texas, or C, Lone Star, or D, Sons of the Desert? The answer to that one was Sons of the Desert there. At number two, who played the steel guitar on Ray Price, Nightlife, and Falling Young, Sweet Dreams? Was it A, Jimmy Day, B, Buddy Elms, C, Shot Jackson, or Ralph Mooney? The answer to that one, of course, was Buddy Elms was on that one. And question number three, what rock band originally recorded Hate, which became a video hit for Johnny Cash in 2003? Was it Danziger? Nine Nails? What's the name of the band? Oh, Nine Inch Nails. Oh, yeah. C, Nevada. D, Soundgarden. The answer to that one, of course, is Nine Inch Nails. I bet Paul knew that one. Okay, question number four. What pop singer who co-wrote the Lone Star hit You Walked In? Was it A, Bryan Adams, B, Ryan Adams, C, Phil Collins, or D, Brian McKnight? The answer was that one, Bryan Adams. Question number five, should I say. What was the last name of the bluegrass duo Jimmy and Jesse? Is it A, James, B, McCrory,

Yeah, that's especially going out to all you line dancers out there. It's of course a Black Coffee Day from Liz Clark there. I'd say a black coffee would go down very well at the moment in here. Well, the morning I had at the moment there. Okay, we'll carry on now with the music, and this is Vanessa Lynn and A Band of Gold. I'm not quite sure if the same one as Feel the Pain, is it? She had a hit with it. Well, the name of the song, Band of Gold, and something like that. Well, let's play it and find out.

Listen in. I don't know if the band goes. Obviously, like it was the version of Frida Payne. It just had the same title of the song there. Okay, we'll carry on with the music. This is Dominic. It's Alan here on Vintage Radio, beating the heart of Birkenhead, bringing our community together there. But this is George Hamilton IV. I know about Canadian Pacific.

Yeah, sure, it's happening the fourth day and all about the Canadian Pacific Day. Okay, coming up to now is our UK Spotlight Artist of the Week. I'd say if you've got a favourite UK artist that you would like me to feature during the show, it could be a female, it could be a male, it could be a duo, it could be a band. They may just disbanded, they don't play anymore, or they moved upstairs, but their music will go on and their memory of their country's music will go on there. Okay, this is White Line Fever and all about Victim of Life's Criticism.

0: Yes, that's our UK Spotlight Artist of the Week, and come of course, White Line Fever there, and what about a victim of life criticism there. Okay, this is Glen Campbell, and it's only Make Believe.
1: People see us everywhere, and they think you really care, but myself I can't deceive.

Y esta sesión de Glen Campbell and it's all about make believe there. Don't forget you're only tuned as Big Combo say. This is Vintage Radio broadcasting you from downtown back in that day. Bringing you, yes. Okay, this is Kenny Johnson, spotlight artist of the month there. I'd say we've got one more week, let's say. I'm just having a look around, yeah. He finishes next week. So I'll be looking for a new artist for August, yeah. Did you say August? Yeah, I did say August. Wow, this, yeah, it's flying by. So as I say, it could be a female, it could be a male, it could be a duo or a band. They may not play anymore, they may disbanded, and they may have moved upstairs, or no. But I'd say their country music will live on in their memory. Okay, this is especially for anyone to get married either tomorrow or today. Well, this is for you. It's simply called Today from Kenny Johnson.

Yes, Kenny Johnson and today. So if you get married tomorrow or over the weekend, congratulations. Everyone here at Vintage Radio, beating the heart of Bacon today. Okay, well, we'll carry on now. This is John Denver with Patio Belindo and all our perhaps love.

0: 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And don't forget, on WhatsApp, on 07421441409. And we look forward to hearing from you.
1: I certainly will. I've got about 16 minutes left of the show then. As I say, we don't know if Big Tom is on his way or if not. I don't know if it happened at 1 o'clock. Just watch the space there. Okay, we'll carry on now. And this is Donna Fargo and all about Hello, Little Bluebird.

Yes, it's out there. Of Donald Fargo. Hello, little Blackbeard. Or Bluebeard, so to say. Okay, we're going back now, way back west, with Pee Wee King, and about silver and gold.

Yes, that is that lovely day coming from we Pee Wee King there, and just going back way back west there. Okay, this is Ben Silverwaters and the Good Old Boys.

0: Yes, that's the sound there. Ben Stillwater's there. And all about the good old boys. I think that was an old Don Williams song there. And coming up. I just guess your main presenter is here. And glorious. Well, I wouldn't say he's glorious technical colour, but he's here.
1: Blue, white, and greeny grey. They're not green. Blue and speckled white.
0: Speckled in. Okay, then. What is on today's show, then?
1: Well, Daddy O, I'm going to start the first hour with. You know, I did a little while back, I've named my mate Jimmy Walsh. I played one of our shows for now, and then I played one the other week for an hour of one of my shows. Huh. Well, this week, my late wife Annie, she was one of our presenters when we were at up the road in YMCA.
0: Yeah.
1: You still awake?
0: Yeah, I'm still awake. I don't know. I know. I've only got 5 minutes left, but you're going to take it. No.
1: Does it look like I care?
0: You don't care. I know you aren't caring yourself. But
1: The fortunes, I got a lovely message from Carl Terry and the Cruisers.
0: Yeah.
1: Because my birthday, so I'm 79 on Sunday, lad.
0: That is then.
1: That's it, that'll do.
0: Okay, I'm going
1: to... Sorry, just back to rock and roll after done Annie's hour.
0: This is Jake Blocker, and about a $100 bill.

0: Yes, that's the song there of Jake Blocker there, and about the dollar there. And well, unfortunately, folks, we've come to an end of the show, and I'm going to hand you over to the main man, as he says. This is our friends and neighbours all down WW, broadcasting to you from downtown Birkenhead.
1: Birkenhead is correct. You say it just like you're from here.
0: So I'm going to leave you with our artists of the month. You might like this one, our artists of the month. Coming from Kenny Johnson, and all about rock and roll heroes.

Well, hello to all our friends on the World Wide Web. Tom coming to you from Vintage Radio in downtown Birkenhead, and my little mate Alan, in his little shorts today. You're on air, that end, mate, so be careful. He smiled, that's all he said. Yeah. Anyway, that was Gene Vincent, and that was called Born to Be a Rolling Stone, and I'm playing that for Carl Terry of the Cruisers, great Liverpool singer, great rock and roller, is Carl, absolutely brilliant. And for the next hour, I'm actually starting to do I've gone back to doing the vintage radio, and I've taken our shows from when we were in the YMCA. I've got them all on disc. I've got about 700 hours of them. But this one is my Annie, who was one of our presenters, one of our lady presenters, along with Lynn Johnson and a couple of other ladies. Anyway, as I say, this is my Annie, and this is going to be her show for a little while. You'll hear me interrupting, no doubt, in the way. And next week, I'm going to play my great mate Jimmy Walsh, one of our presenters, who came to Berners Street with us, and then sadly passed away. So, here we go. I'm going to start now with my Annie. Here it is. Well, hello to all our friends on the World Wide Web. This is Tom coming to you from Vintage Radio in downtown Birkenhead. I want to thank Tony for the cracking show. I've been listening. I was in the studio early today, so I've been able to listen to Tony's show. I'm the other half of the Jim and Tom show. I'm the Tom half. And I'm in today because my Annie passed away on Monday, and we didn't know she was going to go that quickly. And she'd promised me while she was ill to come in and continue doing my shows. And so I'm going to play a full hour now of my Annie's shows, and here they are. And I just hope you enjoyed them as much as I did. I'll speak with you later.

0: And that was Nancy Sinatra and Lee Hazlewood. Good afternoon, everybody. This is Annie Kearns coming to you from Vintage Radio at the YMCA in Birkenhead. Now, if you want to get in touch, ask for a request, make a comment, or insult the mister who's sitting next door to me. 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Now, we've had a request for a song, and I've had a quick route through, and I found this one by Aaron Neville. And it's called Close Your Eyes. And this is going out to Lynn and Tommy Barry. Okay, this is for you too. Close your eyes.
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1: Take a deep

And that was for Lynn and Tommy. And that was Erin Neville with Linda Ronstadt, actually. Now, I'd like to play a track I found in the week. It's by Higgs and Wilson. It's very, very old reggae, this. It's this couple, Higgs and Wilson, were the couple that Bob Marley connected with when he was a youngster. And he didn't play an instrument. I think they taught him guitar. And he was very influenced by these. It's called Shabba Da. It's a nice reggae sound. I hope you enjoy.

That was really quick. That was Higgs and Wilson with Shabada. As I say, they were a great influence on Bob Marley when he was a youngster. Now, the next one is a very, very special one. This is going out to my granddaughter, Cherry. Now, around the time I was looking for all the old reggae stuff, I found this one, and it's an absolute gem. It's by Bonnie and Skitter with Clue J and his Blues Blasters. This is for you, sweetheart, Cherry.

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1: And that was Cherry by Bonnie and Skitter with Clue J and the Blues Blasters. The next one comes up was by J. Pat O'Malley. That's a good Irish sounding name, isn't it? And this is for Beau. She makes everybody march all round to this, and you have to look like an elephant when you do it. This is called Colonel Hathi's March. Away you go, Beau. Mm.

And that was Jay Pat O'Malley with Colonel Hathi's March, especially for Little Bo. Now the next track I'd like to play is, if I can find it, it's a version of I Don't Want to Go On Without You, and this is by somebody called Ronnie Mitchell.

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That's a lovely song. The next track, that's one I've played before, it's by Katie Lang, and I particularly like this one because of the way she stretches her voice. Western Stars.

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1: Wasn't that amazing? That was Katie Lang with Western Stars, and she really makes her voice sound like a steel guitar. Now, the next track is going to be a new one. It's also from a rare LP. I played one by them about a fortnight ago. This is Johnny McAvoy and Gloria Smythe, and it's called Because One of Us Was Wrong.

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1: That was Connie Francis, just Rockabye Your Baby with a Dixie melody. That's a nice sound, isn't it? Now, this is Annie Cairns coming to you from Vintage Radio at the Birkenhead YMCA on the Wirral, and it's going across the World Wide Web. 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Now, the next track I'm going to play is by a local artist, and her name's Rosie Monday. Now, we were at the Johnny Pie in Heswell last night, and she got up and she sang this with a guitar. She's got a lovely blues voice. This is a Randy Newman song. It's called Guilty. Rosie Monday, by the way, is the wife of Brian Saxophone Jones, and he likes to accompany her. Now, he's not on this particular one. She recorded this in France. But have a listen anyway. It's a really good soul blues sound.

And that was our own Rosie Monday. As I say, she's the wife of Brian Saxophone Jones and she has a tremendous blues voice. Now, the next track is a favourite of quite a few people and I'm going to dedicate this to our friend Grey Hawk. This is Edwina Hayes and It Feels Like Home to Me.

fabulous Edwina Hayes. It feels like home to me. And now for a change of tempo. Up and dance, round the kitchen, round the house. Here we go. It's Jules Holland with Double O Boogie.

I'm tired after all that jigging round the studio. That was Jules Holland with Double O Boogie. The next track I'm going to dedicate to all my children and my grandchildren. It's Fleetwood Mac and it's Songbird.

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1: I couldn't resist playing that one again. Bonnie and Skitter with Cherry. Here comes James Morrison with I Won't Let You Go.

Well, that was my Annie. That was her show. It was an hour, just over an hour long. And I've got many, many hours of my Annie's shows. As it's such a gentle voice. She really did a beautiful, gentle voice. Not like mine. Definitely not like mine. I miss her greatly. Her funeral was on the 7th of July. It was also our wedding day. And then her birthday was the 21st of July, just gone. And mine's this Sunday. I'll be 79. Going on for 15 and three quarters. I stay in the 50s and 60s with my music, as you well know. But now I'm going to go to the 60s, definitely. And this is the Fortunes, beg your pardon, with Caroline.

Yes, they were the Fortunes there with Caroline. That was the radio shifts that gave us the freedom to play as we do now with our radio stations, especially our little private stations now. And Caroline in the 60s was absolutely brilliant, it really was. And to continue with our brilliance, we have the Beach Boys now with Good Vibrations.

I got quite carried away when I listened to this song. It's absolutely brilliant, it really is. And as I say, that's the Good Vibrations with the Beach Boys. And I'm going to play Gene Vincent. I'm going to play this for Carl Terry. I played in the last hour, I played for Carl. I'm going to play another one for Carl now, and this is Lonely Street, and then followed by Am I That Easy to Forget, both by the late, great Mr. Eugene Vincent Craddock, better known to the world as Gene Vincent. Here we go.

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She had a beautiful ballad voice, she really did. Great rock and roller with Bebop Alulan and Who Slapped John, songs like that, you know. Absolutely wonderful. In the meantime, we should go back now to the beds. I'm Mr. Tambourine Man.

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But tragedy, or travesty, really. Absolutely brilliant band they were, so they were. Now we'll have Egbert and the Animals, and this is called San Francisco Nights.

0: to San Francisco, USA. Then maybe you'll understand the song. 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If not for the sake of this song, but for the sake of your own peace of mind.
1: Strobe lights beam

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Eric Burton and the Animals, they were San Francisco Knights. Absolutely fabulous. Great blues singer is Eric Burton. Great blues singer. And in the meantime, we shall have Mr. Scott McKenzie. 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

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We're

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I'll start again. That was David McWilliams, and the song was Days of Pearly Spencer. And the next one we're going to be playing now is going to be The Troggs and Love Is All Around. So here we go.

Yes, and there it was. I was partway through a phone call that I had to intercept with, and I couldn't get over to put a record on to County. So I'm sorry about that. That was my problem, not yours. And that then was, let me see, where are we? The next one is going to be I'm a Believer, the Monkees, and the other one was Sly and Family Stone, Dance to the Music. And before, I'm looking at the wrong thing here. That was the Throgs is next. Logs just... I just had a very upsetting phone call. I'm sorry about this. The Throgs was Love All Is Around. The next one is Mamas and Papas, California Dreaming. I Wished I Was. Here we go.

They're the other fabulous Mamas and Papas, absolutely brilliant. I've got a lot of their music, and they are just good. They are brilliant. They're just great. Anyway, I'm back on an even keel. We shall have the Loving Spoonful next. God, dreaming. Here we go.

Yes, and there it was, the Loving Spoonful, Daydream. Now we have the wonderful Sonny and Cher. Oh, absolutely brilliant. And there they go. Here we go, I got you, babe.

Yes, did he wear Sonny and Cher and Now There's Only Cher? Yes, but what an entertainer, what a voice that lady has. Now, the next one we're going to be playing now is an unusual one. This is David Bowie, and this is Space Oddity. Wow, 3 minutes and 45 seconds. Here we go.

Yes, there we had him. That was Mr. David Bowie and Space Oddity, as everybody knows it, Major Tom. Yes. Anyway, we should move now. This is Groovy Girl, and this is Tony Joe White.

Yes, unusual song, Groovy Girl, and that was Sonny Joe White. And the next one we'll be playing now is You Keep Me Hanging On. This is Vanilla Fudge, but the song after that's a very special one to me. It's a fabulous song. I won't give it away just yet, I should just play Vanilla Fudge. Here we go, You Keep Me Hanging On.

Yes, short, swift finish there, wasn't it, eh? And that was Vanilla Fudge, You Keep Me Hanging On. But the next song is one of the nicest songs I've ever heard by any of the 50s, the 60s bands from the Merseyside area. And this is The Searchers, and the song is called What Have They Done With The Rain? Or Through The Rain, I beg your pardon. This is one of my favourite songs ever. Absolutely brilliant.

Just everything about that song, the arrangements, the harmonies, everything, the instrumental parts, it's just beautiful, that song, it really is. Or maybe it's just me. The next one we're going to know is The Head, and this is from The Underground.

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Yes, I really enjoyed that song then. I did. Anyway, the next one we'll be playing now. Well, I'll just go into it at the moment. There's something I need to do. Here we go. This is Matthew's Southern Comfort and it's called Woodstock.

0: Hope you enjoyed that one. That was Matthew's Southern Comfort, and it was called Woodstock. And it was actually written by Joni Mitchell. Joni Mitchell went on to be a great country singer, as we know. Anyway, that was a long time ago, and it's very nearly time for me to go. My time is coming up now. So thank you very much for your ears and everybody that's been listening then.
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And she made a dance record out of it. And when I heard what she had done to my little song, I wasn't sure I liked it.

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wonder what the safety dance is. Men with that hats. Good morning. It's Wednesday, the 22nd of July. It's 8:02 a.m. 8:03 a.m. And it's me, Malx, with the Morning Mix. How are you going? Have you had a wonderful week so far? What about your weekend? Was it good? The sun's still shining, although it is making... when I came out this morning, it was looking a little bit grey and a lot cooler. I'm not liking the cooler weather. Bring back the sunshine. This is Kim Wilde. You came.

Kamal, you came. Vintage Radio, the beating heart of Birkenhead, with me, Lana Malkin, on the morning mix with Malks here until 10 a.m. 10 a.m. 2 hours of just pure, unadulterated 80s pop music. Like this one, King, Love and Bride.

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The Morning Mix with Mel on Vintage Radio. The beating heart of Birkenhead. It's Wednesday, the 22nd of July. How are you all doing? 0742 144 1409 if you want to get any requests in. Tell me what's going on with yourselves, and if you want to just have a little chat, you know, come along. This is Five Star, Rain or Shine, although we prefer the shine.

0: 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I remember reading all about Five Star back in the 80s in Number One magazine. Yes, back in those days, I used to pick up the magazines and you'd have you'd have pictures of the stars, you'd have interviews with the stars, and then you'd have some of the words from some of the songs. And yeah, Number One magazine. That was my favourite.
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0: Thank you, Mark. I could say this next song, Matt Bianco, Get Out of Your Lazy Bed, is for someone in particular, but I know she won't be listening because she is in her lazy bed, fast asleep.

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1: Because it would be nice, wouldn't it? I would have a skill like singing.

Wax, Bridge to Your Heart. Good morning, the morning mix with Malks on Vintage Radio. The beating heart of Birkenhead. Just a 30-second walk from Hamilton Square. Maybe a minute. But if you're like me, then, you know, 5 minutes maybe. Yeah. Because, well, there's coffee shops and things, and you have to stop and have a piece of cake, don't you? Because cake is important. I was just looking at the repeat schedule, and this show will be repeated, maybe not this one, but will be repeated on Friday, 10 till 12 p.m. And then it gets the overnight play, which is Thursday at midnight to 2 a.m. So if you're up at midnight on Thursday, Friday morning, you can listen to this. That'll be good, won't it?

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Thompson Twins, Doctor Doctor, the morning mix of Malks on Vintage Radio. The Beating Heart of Birkenhead on this Wednesday, 22nd of July. What's coming up after me? 10 a.m. till 12, you've got something for everyone with Colette. 12 till 2, the Roger Wright Music Show with Roger Wright. 2 till 4, the At the Movies with Mark Lees. And 8 till 10, Rock with Soul with Chris Jarry. And now we've got Belinda Carlisle, Heaven is a Place on Earth.

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I always just think that's a strange song, but when you listen to the words, it makes perfect sense, doesn't it? It's the morning mix of Malks on Vintage Radio. The Beating Heart, a Birkenhead, and this is ELO. Hold on tight.

That's right what they say, you've got to hold on tight for any dreams that you have. You know, I had a dream the other day and I was, I went for a job interview three times and I got turned down right at the last minute. I was holding on to that dream. But you know what? Things happen for a reason, don't they? As Sarah keeps telling me. So, onwards and upwards, keep smiling. The Human League, Mirror Man. Strange, when I look in my mirror, I see George Clooney looking back at me. Isn't that weird?

Morning Mix of Melks on Vintage Radio, the beating heart of Birkenhead on this Wednesday, the 22nd of July. So, as I said, coming up after me, you've got Colette with Something for Everyone. She's on 10 until 12. 12 till 2, you have the Roger Wright Music Show with Roger Wright. And 2 till 4, At the Movies with Mark Lees. And 8 till 10, Rock with Soul with Chris Jarry. And this is Aztec Camera. Somewhere in My Heart.

Astro Camera, Somewhere in My Heart. Isn't it weird how you have some of these songs you haven't heard for years, but you can remember every single word to the songs, and you sing along and you... Well, I think that I sound exactly like them when I'm singing. I think people in the studio would say, no, you don't. But they're liars. The Proclaimers, Letters from America.

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The Morning Mix of Belks on Vintage Radio, the beating heart of Birkenhead. 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And 8 till 10, Rock with Soul with Chris Jarry. This is Steve Winwood.

0: Steve Winwood, Higher Love. Actually, a longer song than I remembered. Sorry about that. Vintage Radio, the beating heart of Birkenhead, with me, Lana Malkin. The Morning Mix, here until 10 a.m. Oh, my goodness.
1: If you're hearing this, you're officially awake. If not, you're dreaming of Malks. Either way, it's awkward. The Morning Mix with Malks.
0: Dreaming is probably more like a nightmare, though, isn't it? Deacon Blue, Real Gone Kid.

Deacon Blue, Real Gone Kid. Great song, I love Deacon Blue. Always have. I saw them a couple of years ago at the Pierhead and they were just fantastic. Loved all of their songs. Fergus Sharkey, A Good Heart. This could be a song about me because I believe I have a good heart.

0: gentle with his heart of mine. Some of us are sensitive characters, aren't we? Well, being an Aquarian, I certainly am.
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Stacey Lattisaw, Jump to the Beat. The Morning Mix of Melks on Vintage Radio, the beating heart of Birkenhead. On this Wednesday, the 22nd of July. Got some birthdays coming up this week. And my daughter's birthday is coming up on Saturday, so happy birthday, Grace. And then Sarah's daughter's birthday is coming up this week. I can't remember if it's today or tomorrow. She did tell me the date, and it went in my one ear, and it rattled around inside for a little bit, and then it disappeared. So I just want to say happy birthday to Lily. I hope you have a wonderful day. If it's today and if it's tomorrow, have an even better day. I'll hopefully see you soon. Well, I won't, actually, but this is Curiosity Killed the Cat and Down to Earth.

Morning Mix with Melch on Vintage Radio, the beating heart of Birkenhead. It's rather embarrassing getting your partner's daughter's birthday wrong, and you announce it on the radio and say happy birthday. It's actually next Tuesday, so apologies for that one. I'll say happy birthday for next Tuesday because I'm not in until Wednesday. So happy birthday, Lily. Hope you have a wonderful day next Tuesday. I know your mum's got some special things for you planned, and she spent so much money on you, and she's going to take you out and everything like that. Howard Jones, like to get you know you well. I'll stop waffling now. I'm probably in the doghouse.

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And don't forget, on WhatsApp, on 07421 44 1409. And we look forward to hearing from you.

0: Just here on the beach. Oh, doesn't that sound so good? Oh, just to be on the beach. Oh, gosh, yeah. With a surfboard under your arm, of course, and maybe a little picnic going on, and your lady by your side. Oh, yeah, yeah, yeah. I'm going to play another song, and it's Lisa Stansfield, All Around the World. And all I want to say about this song is, not for the words, but I was with Sarah the other day, and we were going through some of her photos. She used to be on the cruise ship, work on the cruise ships, and looking through some of her photos. Oh, my God, there are some amazing photos. You just don't realise how beautiful some of the countries are in this world, and she's been to most of them. Am I jealous? Very, very, very much. Although she has warned me, she's got about another three roomfuls of photos for me to look at.
1: I don't know where my baby is.
0: Uh-oh.

0: Mrs. Oakfield, All Around the World. Like I said, it's not the words in that song in particular, it's just all around the world. I took some photographs, yeah. So I'm looking forward to seeing more photographs. I am.
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0: If Sarah's listening, I promise you I am. I want to see your photos. All of them.
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Beating Heart of Birkenhead. And before that, you heard Thomas Dolby. Hyperactive, good old Thomas Dolby. I only remember a couple of songs of his, but they were both just a bit weird and a bit out there, and he was a bit of a freaky sort of guy, and his videos were just a bit, oh, scary. Now, coming up now, oh, I tell you what, she's not in the room, so I can talk about her. Best presenter on the radio, on Vintage Radio, has just shown up. She is here. Colette is in the building. So you've only got another 12 minutes to wait, and I'll be gone, she'll be here. So I'm going to play you Bros, I Owe You Nothing. Because I love Bros. Secretly, deep down, I'm a Brosette.

As I said to you earlier, the best presenter on the Vintage Radio is coming up in a couple of minutes' time. Yep, Colette is in the room. Thank you so much for listening to me. It's been a blast. I'm going to leave you with Nick Kershaw, and I'll catch up with you all again next Wednesday, 8 till 10. Thank you so much, and goodbye.

And many thanks to Alan for that rerun of the Country Music Show. It's noon on a Monday afternoon, Monday the 20th of July. It's a scorcher again in Birkenhead. Mark Lee's here live with our, of course, all-time music greats. 2 hours of great songs and sounds that you just don't hear very rarely on the radio anymore. Well, what a weekend it's been.

But what a match it was last night. Could you believe it? Spain versus Argentina. Went on for about 2 hours. About 2 hours in, of course. Spain got it in the back of the net. So the end result, Spain 1, Argentina 0.

Well, what a match it was. Got to admit it, Spain gave them the run round. They played so hard. Bit of a punch-up at the end, though. What was all that about? There you go, though. So Spain win the World Cup 2026. We didn't quite get there. We nearly didn't. We played so well, wasn't it, the previous night, was it, where England were playing? Yeah, what a pity they didn't do that last week. But there you go. That's the way it goes. Celebrations all round there. So we had to kick the show off, didn't we? Congratulating Spain with a bit of Viva España. Remember that one from Sylvia? Right round till 2 o'clock now. 2 hours of great songs and sounds from the past. And the summer sounds carry on with Sergio Mendes, Mascarenhas.

Oh, beautiful, the sound of dusty Springfield. Am I the same girl? And the phone's whistling already with thumbs up and some requests coming in. Don't forget, anything at all, you can email us at studio@vintageradio.org.uk to get in touch. Okay, yes, it's a Monday afternoon, and as I'm walking through my beautiful Hamilton Square, of course, I think I'm going to be a movie star. I think Steven Spielberg, there's a film crew there. Yes, again, it's forever getting used. It's great to see that location around Hamilton Square. There's a film crew out there today filming away, and vans everywhere, and yeah, and microphones and lights and all sorts going on. I did give them a wave as I went past and took a few pictures. I got a few surly looking faces, but oh, hey, whatever, like that. I shouted over, is Stephen around? Steve. I got a bit of a dirty look. No, I didn't. Ralph McTell now. What a voice, what a singer. A Beatles classic.

Oh, yes, and that sweet, sweet smile from Karen and Richard Carpenters. Karen, so much missed, but regularly played on all-time music greats. On a Monday afternoon, right round till 2 o'clock, following me, of course, will be the sound of Mr. Barry Prescott with his Hotchpot Show, Great Fun Show, Quiz Joke, Show of the Week, you name it, the unknown tracks, they're all... They're all there from Barry. He has great, great fun doing the show for you. In the meantime, let's jump that slow boat to China with the Platters.

Well, after being on board that slow boat to China with the Flatters, we jumped then on a wave with the Tambor Trio on the accordion, those great summer sounds. A little bit early on, I played Michelle, of course, by Ralph Mattel, Beatles classic. And don't forget, if you love your Beatles, tomorrow between 2 and 4, you know it's an hour with the Beatles, with Gareth Morris and a Strictly Dance Music Hour as well. That's all happening tomorrow between 2 and 4, straight after Alan's Irish Music Show between 12 and 2. A beautiful 50s classic now was a massive hit for Bobby Darin. Here's Barry Manilow's take on La Mer Beyond the Sea. Beautiful. All-time music greats till 2.

Oh, yes, indeed. Wasn't that beautiful? What a classic from the 50s. A big hit, of course, as I say, for Bobby Darin, but that was from Barry Manilow's collection. You did great collection of albums, 50s, 60s, 70s, and 80s, and that was absolutely brilliant there, Beyond the Sea. Classic Cliff Richard now.

national treasure, Dame Shirley Bassey, with the Doors' big hit, of course, Light My Fire, from the album, classic album from the 70s, Something on All Time Music. It's a scorcher today. As I say, they're filming away there in Hamilton Square, so, you know, if you want to be a superstar, get yourself down there and give them a wave. The Tears of a Clown, Smokey Robinson and the Royal Philharmonic Orchestra. Classic Motown.

Yeah, that was one of those 60s ones that runs out rather quickly indeed. They used to be short and sweet, didn't they, in them days? But great, great, great to hear them. There you go, Love Potion, number 9, from the sound of the Clobbers. Melanie with a brand new key.

0: Yeah, the late, great Melanie and the brand new key on all-time music greats. Don't forget, Barry Follows Me. And then after Barry's show, it's a rerun, of course, of the great Jerry Devine's Afternoon Delight show. So if you missed that from Saturday, you got a chance to have a listen in again to that show between the hours of 4 and 6, and then between the hour of 6 and 8, it's something for everyone with Colette. That's a live show, of course, going out there. And, of course, don't forget, you can send your emails into the show there. All the details of that coming up right now.
1: 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And we look forward to hearing from you.

In the rocking chair with that jumper on every Saturday night, used to pull in over 20 million viewers on his Saturday night show. The late great layback sounds of the one and only Val Doonigan. Big hit, of course, for Neil Diamond. Song blue. Wet, wet, wet. Well, it's sunny right now, but it's wet, wet, wet here.

beautiful arrangement of the sweetest sounds from James Cammell Orchestra. And before that, Wet, who were, I think they were in love. Coming up to the first hour of the show, doesn't time fly when you're having fun? But Barry will be along, as I say, at 2 o'clock with his Hodgepodge show. Lots of jokes, lots of quizzes, everything on the go. Artists of the week, you know, it all happens on Barry's show. It's another beautiful sunny day here in Birkenhead. And don't forget, if you can't catch this Monday run of the show, your whole thing gets re-rolled out again. You've got to listen to it all over again, exactly as you're listening now on a Friday. Paul looks after the repeats for us. We thank him for that. And the show will roll out again on a Friday between noon and two. And in point of fact, last week's show gets an overnight repeat, because we do overnight repeats, of course, from midnight till 6 a.m. And last week's all-time music greats and Barry's show from last week, they go out between midnight and 4 a.m. All-time greats at 12 till 2 a.m. and then Barry's show from 2 a.m. till 4 a.m. So if you can't sleep because of the heat, whatever like that, get Vintage Radio on. 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

0: Beautiful, the sound of Judith Durham, the late great Judith Durham, a national Australian treasure. When she passed away a couple of years ago, they had a complete literary day of mourning in Australia. What a beautiful voice. The Seekers, of course, outstanding group, of course, from the 60s going into the 70s, and they were still doing their farewell tours well into the 90s as well. But Judith Durham as well, as a singer on her own, was absolutely beautiful. And in the before that, the sound of the Chiffons and that sweet talking guy. Do you know what? We're in the second hour of the show. We've rolled in to the second hour of the show. Now it's just after 1 o'clock, and it is all-time music greats. As you know, a lot of the tracks we play, you just don't hear on national radio anymore. And this next track, wow, it's an all-time great.
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Oh, they don't get much bigger and better, do they, than the late great, gone far too soon, Harry Nilsson. Been gone a long time now, and of course, without you. What a big moment. Well, we've had the World Cup, but on this very day in 1969, can you believe it, July the 20th, during the Apollo 11 mission. You know what happened? Neil Armstrong let the world know that the Eagle had landed, of course, and famously declared at 20:56 GMT time on, well, July the 21st, and it was, that's one small step for man and one giant leap for mankind. Can you believe it? Wow, history was made all those years ago in 1969 when the boys in Apollo 11 flew to the moon.

Oh, what a version. Brilliant. Tom Jones, the Tom, flying us to the moon and remembering that moon landing from Apollo 11 on this very day. Yes, indeed, the 20th of July, 1969, 57 long years ago. Listeners of a certain age will remember him, what they did that very night when Buzz Aldrin, Michael Collins and Neil Armstrong. And, of course, Neil goes down in history, of course, as the first man ever to step foot on the moon. He passed away. He left us and went back out into the system, probably back to the moon on August the 25th, 2012, at the age of 82. But will forever be remembered, of course, as the first man ever to set foot on the moon. Nobody can ever take that away from him. Neil Armstrong and the moon landings, remembered even now on all-time music greats.

0: great sound, Dave Bell, and this could be the start of something. And before that, the beautiful sounds of Julie London. What a voice. Julie starred in a lot of films as well, some westerns, but what a beautiful legacy of songs she's left us there. And of course, telling us all about the good life. Mr. Johnny Cash now, the man, yes, the man in black. When you think of Johnny, you think, live at San Quentin.
1: Well, my daddy left home when I was 3, and he didn't leave much to Ma and me, just this old guitar and an empty bottle of booze. Now, I don't blame him because he run and hid, but the meanest thing that he ever did was before he left, he went and named me Sue. Well, he must have thought that it was quite a joke, and it got a lot of laughs from lots of folks. Seems I had to fight my whole life through. Some gal would giggle and I'd get red, and some guy'd laugh and I'd bust his head. I'll tell you, life ain't easy for a boy named Sue.

teeth, and we crashed through the wall and into the street, kicking and a gouging in the mud and the blood and the beer. I tell you, I fought tougher men, but I really can't remember when. He kicked like a mule and he bit like a crocodile. I heard him laugh and then I heard him cussing. He went for his gun and I pulled mine first. He stood there looking at me and I saw him smile. He said, son, this world is rough, and if a man's gonna make it, he's gotta be tough. And I know I wouldn't be there to help you along. So I give you that name and I said goodbye. I knew you'd have to get tough or die. And it's that name that helped to make you strong. Yeah. He said, now you just fought one hell of a fight, and I know you hate me and you got the right to kill me now, and I wouldn't blame you if you do. But you ought to thank me before I die for the gravel in your guts and the spit in your eye, cause I'm the that named you Sue. Yeah, what could I do? What could I do?

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And if I ever have a son, I think I'm gonna name him Bill or George, anything but Sue. I still ain't that bad.

Wasn't that beautiful? Michael Andrews featuring Gary Jules and the Mad World. And before that, wasn't that brilliant? Big Johnny, the man in black, when he visited San Quentin. That was filmed, of course, for TV as well. You can see it on YouTube, Johnny Cash at San Quentin. And all about the boy named Sue.

0: Ding.
1: Oh, yes, a ring-a-ding-ding from Mr. Frank Sinatra. And before that, National Treasure, 93 years old. Isn't that amazing? And still doing the shows and getting Petula Clark. Absolutely brilliant. Volare, yes, indeed. But sister's flown into the studio. Oh, my God. And gone. Duck, duck, duck, dive. Wait, it's a bumblebee.

Australian, the sound of Michael Jackson, of course, with the Jacksons who are looking through the windows. I had to just run around the studio and then Big Bumblebee chasing me, and that didn't help the sound of James Galway on the flute getting it going as well. Million seller hit for Hugo Winterhalter. This is beautiful. A classic instrumental on all-time music greats, and it's called Canadian Sunsets. Sit back, relax, and enjoy.

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Oh, Simon and Garfunkel were feeling groovy, and then bursting onto the scene was Ethel Merman with Stanley Black and the London Festival Orchestra and Irving Berlin's, of course, Alexander's Ragtime Band. Of course, tomorrow, Irish Music Show with Alan between noon and two, the Beatles, and a strictly dance music hour between two and four with Gareth. On Wednesday, don't forget, it's a full day Wednesday, 8 a.m. till 10 a.m. He's bright and bubbly when we're all, the morning mix with Malks, Lionel's there with all those 80s classics and more. And he's so bubbly in the morning. Well, he's great, does a great show for us, and we thank him with that morning mix with Malks between 8 and 10. Then between 10 and 12, of course, it's something for everyone. Colette will be back on air with a live show again between 10 and noon. Then between 12 and 2, it's the Roger Wright Music Show, veteran presenter from Vintage Radio, one of the original gang, Roger here, with 2 hours of great music and chat and lots of trivia in between. Then between 2 and 4, it's cooler inside. We go to the movies with guess who? Yes, I'm back in the hot seat in the projection room rolling the reels for At the Movies. 2 hours of great songs and sounds from the silver screen between 2 and 4. Then a little bit later on the evening between 8 and 10, it's a rock with soul with Mr. Chris Jarry. Bing Crosby, one of the greatest voices along with Sinatra of the last century. Great classic track now.

0: no, no.
1: Yeah, never do a tango with an Eskimo. Eskimo, this weather. Al McCogan, the great Al McCogan, and a great little fun song. And before that, Rodgers and Hart's Manhattan, sung for you there by the legendary Mr. Bing Crosby. Barry will be along in 15 minutes' time with his hodgepodge show. We'll be landing in the studio very soon. In the meantime, let's take a walk up. Well into his 90th year now, Mr. Herb Albert and the Tijuana Brass. Let's go up Cherry Street.

0: and a bit of Spain again from last night, of course. Yes, Spanish Harlem, the beautiful sound of Mama Cass, and of course, the Mamas and the Papas. And before that, we had a bit of Herb Albert up Cherry Street. Mr. Barry Prescott's in the studio. Good afternoon.
1: Good afternoon.
0: Oh, Barry, what are you like? Okay, Barry, a little teaser. What have we got coming up? Anything to sort of give us a little taste?
1: Like the show.
0: Yeah.
1: Once on this island.
0: Oh, right.
1: I'm not sure how many people have heard of that.
0: Right.
1: It's a version in its... It's from, like, The Little Mermaid.
0: Oh, okay, right.
1: That's the basic theme.
0: Right, okay.
1: And after that, my guest artiste of the week...
0: Is...
1: Dean Martin.
0: Dean Martin, brilliant. Loved him, of course, obviously with the Rat Pack and Frank and Sammy and Peter Lawford. What a voice, Dino, as well. And films as well, you know, yes. Rio Bravo, Airport, and, you know, all those big movies he was in. And Jerry Lewis, of course, his sidekick, yeah.
1: I'm trying to think. There's somebody told me, and I can't verify this, the voice of Robbie the Robot was Dean Martin.
0: Oh, really?
1: In Fireball XL5.
0: Really? Wow. Yeah. Fantastic. Dean Martin, what a voice, little old wine drinking me. And, of course, the quiz, the jokes.
1: The quiz, the jokes.
0: Yeah. Wouldn't be the same without all that. And probably a few unknown tracks.
1: I don't know until they come.
0: What's he like? Barry's on his way in about 8 minutes' time.

Kirby Stone 4 Bubbles, Baubles, Bangles and Beads is featured in Kismet. Miss Las Vegas herself, Bette Midler.

Midler, just off with Mr. Sandman. Let's get patriotic as we end the show. Come on, Barry, we're going to sing along with the London Philharmonic Choir and Did Those Feet. Here we go.

I get so dramatic. Jerusalem, wasn't that fantastic? The London Philharmonic Choir. Barry's on his way, hodgepodge. This show gets repeated Friday between noon and two. I'm back with the movies on Wednesday, 2 till 4. Have a great time with Barry. Bye.

0: What?
1: Turn it off.
0: Dad, this is the best part.
1: Turn it off.
0: No.
1: It's too late for this. Turn it off.
0: Dad, this is the best part. Come on.
1: No, turn it off now.
0: No, this is the... I want to listen to it, okay?
2: Yeah, right. Too late.
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2: Richard Wall.

There's a record by the lady who wrote When You Walk in the Room and Needles and Pins. Did she do that one as well? I think she did, didn't she, with Sonny Bono. Jackie D. Shannon. And a great song there called You Won't Forget Me right here on Vintage Radio. And I think she did this one as well. Bobby V, How to Make a Farewell.

Great record, Bobby Vain from the singles collection, How to Make a Farewell. Great song. I remember the first time I heard that, I thought, oh, it should have been a hit, and it never was. You've got to give the Americans a bit of credit, haven't you? The end of the World Cup between Spain and Argentina. And of course, Spain won at the end of the day. And what song did they put on when they finally won?

There we are. So that's Sylvia, of course. Sylvia, the Reframa, and Viva España. Big hit record for her in the 1970s. Of course, everybody thinks it's a bit of a joke, really, more than anything. But it's a good song. I like it. There you go. Of course, was it in the Eurovision Song Contest? I don't think so. Anyway, if you thought that was bad, how about a bit of the Saucepan Lids?

very well worn out record, isn't it? Yeah. The Saucepan Lids and Tiny Little People. And apparently there's some connection between that record and 10cc. I'll have to try and get another copy of that record and play it. Definitely. It's the Vintage Radio on a Friday afternoon. Very good afternoon to you. Richard Ward with you right through for the next couple of hours. Here's Alison Moyet.

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0: 1966, the sound of Los Bravos and Black is Black.

Lost Brothers, of course, and Black is Black. A lot of people think it's Gene Pitney singing on that record. It's not. But he sounds like Gene Pitney anyway. Here's Paul Simon.

0: You're tuned to
1: Richard Wall,
0: the man who over the last 9 years has made his name a household word, like waste disposal unit.

Grace of the Police, of course, and every little thing she does is magic, a number one hit record for them. And there was a record that came out when I was about 16 years old, right? And back then, when records came out in the charts, they were in and out quicker than you can get in and out of a car. And this is one record that I really, really wanted to buy at the time when it came out, and I thought, wow, that's amazing, it's a great song. The Icicle Works and Understanding Jane.

Park Five, of course, and glad all over. And well done to Crystal Palace in the pre-season friendly match last weekend when they were playing against Swindon Town and they beat them 5-1. Why can't they play like that all the time? Another quiet number now. This is The Clash.

Here we are, the Clash, of course, and their version of the old Crickets number, I Fought the Lord. Bobby Fuller 4 had a hit with that as well. Great song indeed. Okay, to take us to the top of the hour, we shall have the Fentones.

Okay, now, you know, back in 1963, most of the groups all recorded foreign versions of their own hit records, right? This is absolutely true. You know, the Beatles did a German version of this.

Beatles and I Wanna Hold Your Hand, which was one of her two songs that they did in German, the other one being She Loves You. And the Merseybeats recorded this in German as well. It's their first hit record. It's Love That Really Counts.

Let me have the Searchers there, of course. 1963, little thing simply called Sugar and Spice, which they, in fact, recorded in both French and German. And I was listening to an LP yesterday, the other day, right? Cliff Richard and the Shadows, and it was When in Rome was the name of the album. And I didn't know any of the songs, but it was great to hear the songs. It was something completely different. And then, out of the blue, this one come on, and I thought, I know how they did that. All they did was, right, re-record the vocals, the backing vocals and the lead vocals into Spanish, and just overdubbed it over the original backing track. And the record was this, Cliff and the Shadows.

Cliff Richard in the Shadows there, and the original version of Don't Talk to Him, which was kind of re-recorded for the album When in Rome. So it was in Italian, actually, so there you go. Non e ascolta. Non e ascolta. Yeah, I guess that's right, anyway. Otherwise known as Don't Talk to Him. Great song, anyway. I like that one. One of the best singles he ever did. Right now, Big Country, 1984. This is Wonderland.

Seal, of course. And Killer. 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Okay, there we go. I'm just going to try something first. Just bear with me. Oh, it's there, right. I haven't heard this one in absolutely ages either.

There you go, No Mercy, of course, and Where Do You Go? Yeah, one hit wonder from them. I think the next single sounded just like that as well, which is why they didn't really have a hit with it. So there you go. Right now, here's an Iglesias, but it's not Julio. It's his son, Enrique. Great record. This is Escape.

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Alan Price, of course, and the house that Jack built. Okay, just enough time for a couple more records. I really wanted to play this one today, because I've been thinking about this one, and I thought, I've got to play that, I've got to find it and play it. So here it is. Alicia's Attic, great song, Pretend I Got My Heart.

I'm going to play that one on Sunday. I've just decided that. From Bridget Jones's Diary, great song. Alicia's Attic, and Pretend I Got My Heart. It's almost it for me today. Leave you with Alison Krauss and the old Foundations number, Baby, Now That I Found You.

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And welcome to Vintage Radio, the beating heart of Birkenhead, just down the road from the Town Hall. You are listening to Colette, and this is the Something for Everyone show. I hope you're all keeping well, and if not, I hope you're feeling better very soon. I'd like to thank everybody that's been on today. So 12 till 1, we had the all-time music greats with Mark Lees. 2 till 4, the Hotchpotch show with Barry. Then there's me, and then 8 till 8, Soul Flavours with Anthony Pierce. Okay, if you'd like a request, send me a text. 0742 144 1409, or you can email studio@vintageradio.org.uk. Okay, let's get the party started. 1976, and this is Boston, More Than a Feeling.

Oh, yes, something for everyone. Okay, I'd like to say good evening to Jenny and Grace and Margaret and Gary. Now, next up, Jess Glynn. Now, Jess is the first British female solo artist to have 7 number ones. And this is Easy.

Yes, Jess Glynn there. All right, this next song won a Grammy, 1986. It's The Art of Noise featuring Tom Jones. And this is Kiss.

0: kiss.
1: Oh, yes, what a song. What a start to the show. Wow, what more do you need on a Monday evening but a bit of Colette on the Something for Everyone show? And I'm just keep on going. Number 8 in the UK, 1983. And this is what we've been doing for a few weeks now. It's Katrina and the Waves and Walking on Sunshine.

0: Oh, what a song. And we don't get fed up of hearing it, do we, guys? Okay, I have a request next. It's for Gary, and he's in a warm Belfast. It's nice and warm here. Not too hot, but just nice. And he has asked for Big Bopper and Chantilly Lace.
1: Hello, baby. Yeah, this is the Big Bopper speaking.

0: so funny. 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Oh, baby, that's the one I like.
1: What's that, honey? Pick you up at 8.

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And if he was a bit sleepy, that would have woke you up if the songs before hadn't. Okay, I'm just going to move on. I've got lots of songs to get through today. And I always keep having loads left over. I'm going to 2009 now. We're from the album Only By Night. It was number one in UK and Ireland. It's the Kings of Leon with Sex on Fire.

Oh yes, what a song. That was like an anthem, wasn't it, with everybody. Can you believe it? It's 2009. It's hard to believe. And this is also hard to believe. 2010, from the album Everybody Wants to Be on TV. It's Scouting for Girls. And it is This Ain't a Love Song.

0: 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And don't forget, on WhatsApp, on 07421441409. And we look forward to hearing from you.
1: 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But now we're going back a bit now. It's Manfred Mann's Earth Band, and this is Blinded by the Light.

Oh, yes, blinded by the light. Let me just tell you what's on the rest of the week. On Tuesday, 12 till 2, the Irish Music Show with Alan. Then 2 till 4, an hour with the Beatles. Followed by Strictly Dance Music Hour with Gareth Morris. Then Wednesday, 8 till 10, Lionel is back. The Morning Mix with Malks. Then 10 till 12, Something for Everyone with Colette. It's all new music. 12 till 2, the Roger Wright Music Show with Roger. 2 till 4, At the Movies with Mark Lees. And 8 till 10, Rock with Sil with Chris Jarry. But now, yes, what is gone down a storm in Jesus Christ Superstar? What a voice. But I'm going back a bit now. I'm going to play Sam Ryder, and this is Tiny Riot.

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1: Oh, wow. Smiley Sam, as I used to call him. Well, he's still Smiley Sam. Right, he gets one song, one show. It's Techie's Choice time. And tonight he has picked Robbie Palmer with A Bad Case of Loving You, and in brackets, Dr. Doc

Oh, yes. Take his choice there. Robbie Palmer. All right. Okay, so I did Wednesday. Thursday, our presenter Alan is back 11 till 1 with Total Country. Then 1 till 3, Rock and Roll Show with Tom, if he's feeling better, fingers crossed. Then Friday, 4 till 6, Richard Walls Friday Almost Live on Vintage Radio. But now, I'm going to 1961 with Jimmy Ruffin, too busy thinking about my baby.

0: Cha-cha-cha. Yes, every Monday and every Wednesday. Monday 6 till 8 and Wednesday 10 till 12. Okay, there's other people on Vintage on a Saturday, 9 till 10, Swings the Thing with David Nixon. Then 10 till 12.30, the Garden Party Radio Show with John Jenkins and David Nixon. Then 2 till 4, the Delightful Jerry Afternoon Delight. Then 4 till 6, All Things Rock with Moira L. And then Sunday, what a lovely way to start your day. 10 till 12, Richard Wall's Sunday Selection. Then in the evening, we finish the evening off. 6 till 7, the Power Hour with our newbie, Luke Seddon. And 7 till 9, Sunday Night Rock Cafe with Paul. But now, Bob Dylan made a surprise appearance in this video, 1997. Wycliffe Jean, and this is Gone Till November.
1: I dedicate this record to Carnival, to all you brothers taking long trips down south, Virginia, Baltimore, all around the world, and your girl gets this message that you ain't coming back. She's sitting back in a room, the lights is off, she's crying, and then my voice comes in, pow, in the middle of the night, and this is what I told her for you.

Oh, yes, great song there. All right, there I'm going to an American rock band next, the Doobie Brothers. And this is from Toulouse Street, the album, 1972. And it's Listen to the Music.

Oh, yes. Great song there from the Doobie Brothers. All right. Initially, this song was written for Gladys Knight and the Pips, but Motown label interfered, and it is the Jackson 5, 1969, with I Want You Back.

Oh, yes. What a group, the Jackson 5. They were absolutely brilliant. Oh, okay. Another person who's brilliant, and I play him a lot, Shawn Mendes from 2022. And Shawn wrote this song after his breakup with Camila Cabello. And this is When You're Gone.

Oh, yes, Shawn Mendes there with When You're Gone. Oh, I have another request. And this request is for Gary in Belfast. It's Mungo Jerry in the summertime.

Oh, yes, Mungo Jerry there in the summertime. I'd like to say good evening to Bindi and Barry, who have tuned in. But I'm going back to 1958, and this is Buddy Holly with Rave On. Oh,

Oh, yes, Buddy Holly there. If you've got a request, send me a text 0742 144 1409 or email me studio@vintageradio.org.uk. But now the Stereophonics from their album You Gotta Go There to Come Back. It reached number 3 in the UK and it's from an album Acoustic Love, and this is Maybe Tomorrow.

Oh yes, Stereophonics there, maybe tomorrow. Okay, Ariana Grande next, and this song depicts Earth's final moments as a comet heads for a collision. Oh, it's one last time.

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Okie dokie. Right. James Morrison next, 2011. And James wrote this song for his girlfriend Jill, the mother of his daughter. And this is I Won't Let You Go.

Oh, James Morrison there. Okay. What's up next? Oh, yes. From the album Eye of a Telescope, it's Katie Tunstall, and this is Suddenly I See.

Oh yes, great song there, Suddenly I See. All right, I have a request. And this is for Margaret in Belfast, Northern Ireland. And it's Dr. Hook and Sharing the Night Together.

Dr. Hook there, and I haven't heard them for ages. So thank you for that request, Margaret. Oh, they've been getting sung at the football, haven't they? Not this one, but I'm going to play Oasis now from 1996, and it's Champagne Supernova.

Oh yes, the wonderful voice of Mick Hocknall from Simply Red. Well, it's Ariana Grande again, but this time she's with The Weeknd from 2020, and this is Save Your Tears.

Oh yes, wonderful song there. And that was a favourite of ours in Lanzarote. All right, I'm going to 1974 now. Number 21 in the UK, Candlewick Green. Who do you think you are?

Oh, nice little song there. Who do you think you are? All right, I'm going to have to turn my page over. What have we got next? Oh, yes, this song was nominated for Best Country Solo Performance in 2013. And this was released in 2012, and it's Hunter Hayes with Wanted.

Oh, lovely song there by Hunter Hayes. All right, I'm going to play this next song for Bindi because we didn't have the one that she requested, but I know she likes this one. It's David Guetta featuring Sia, and this is Titanium.

0: Oh, brilliant song. Never get fed up of hearing that. And that was for Bindi, who's tuned in. All right. All right. 8 o'clock, we have Anthony Pierce with Soul Flavours. But now we're going to Despacio with Louis Fonsi, atop the charts in 47 countries, including the UK.
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0: Despacito.
1: Oh, do you remember that one? It was a massive hit in 2017. Okay, if you've enjoyed this show, it is repeated on a Friday evening, 7 till 9. Oh, thank you for listening. And I'm going to finish off with Ella Henderson featuring Rudimental, and this is Alibi.

0: Oh, yes. Okay, I'm back on Wednesday morning, 10 till 12, with all new songs. So look after yourselves. So it's goodbye from me.
1: And a goodbye from me.
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2: All right, you're listening to All Hit Radio, and it's 53 degrees at 13 minutes past the hour. And right now in our All Request line, I've got Mike Ledgerwood on the phone. Hey, babe, what would you like to hear? Hey, babe, I'm sorry, I can't hear you too well. You're going to have to speak a little closer into the phone. Okay, babe, what would you like to hear again?
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1: Wretched Wall.

There's a record by the lady you wrote, When You Walk in the Room, and Needles and Pins. Did she do that one as well? I think she did, didn't she? With Sonny Bono, Jackie D. Shannon, and a great song there called You Won't Forget Me, right here on Vintage Radio. And I think she did this one as well, Bobby V, How to Make a Farewell.

great record, Bobby Vane from the Singles Collection, How to Make a Farewell. Great song. I remember the first time I heard that, I thought, oh, it should have been a hit, and it never was. You've got to give the Americans a bit of credit, haven't you? The end of the World Cup between Spain and Argentina, and of course Spain won at the end of the day. And what song did they put on when they finally won?

There we are. So that's Sylvia, of course. Sylvia, the Red Farmer, and Viva España. Big hit record for her in the 1970s. Of course, everybody thinks it's a bit of a joke, really, more than anything. But it's a good song. I like it. There you go. Of course, was it in the Eurovision Song Contest? I don't think so. Anyway, if you thought that was bad, how about a bit of the Saucepan Lids?

Very well worn out record, isn't it? Yeah. The Saucepan Lids and Tiny Little People. And apparently there's some connection between that record and 10cc. I'll have to try and get another copy of that record and play it. Definitely. It's a Vintage Radio on a Friday afternoon. Very good afternoon to you. Richard Ball with you right through for the next couple of hours. Here's Alison Moyet.

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0: 1966, the sound of Los Bravos, and Black is Black.

Lost Brothers, of course, and Black is Black. A lot of people think it's Gene Pitney singing on that record. It's not. But it sounds like Gene Pitney anyway. Here's Paul Simon.

Me and Julio down by the schoolyard, right here on Vintage Radio. I've got a bit of sad news. Now I know this goes out on Friday, but I record this on a Monday afternoon, you see. That's why it's called Almost Live, you see. And a breaking news story that apparently Kevin Keegan's died. And Kevin Keegan, when I was a kid, he used to play for Liverpool. And in 1982, he had a number one hit record with the rest of the England with the World Cup squad. So as a tribute to the late, great Kevin Keegan, who passed away at the age of 75, here is the England World Cup squad, their number one hit record from 1982.

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1: Richard Wall,
0: the man who over the last 9 years has made his name a household word, like waste disposal unit.

Grace of the Police, of course, and every little thing she does is magic, and number one hit record for them. And there was a record that came out when I was about 16 years old, right? And back then, when records came out in the charts, they were in and out quicker than you can get in and out of a car. And this is one record that I really, really wanted to buy at the time when it came out, and I thought, wow, that's amazing, it's a great song. The Icicle Works and Understanding Jane.

Stoke Park, of course, and glad all over. And well done to Crystal Palace in the pre-season friendly match last weekend when they were playing against Swindon Town and they beat them 5-1. Why can't they play that all the time? Another quiet number now. This is The Clash.

Here we are, The Clash, of course, and their version of the old Crickets number, I Fought the Lord. Bobby Fuller 4 had a hit with that as well. Great song indeed. Okay, to take us to the top of the hour, we shall have the Fentones.